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0: Just so I know, is there a dog control available? This dog is not friendly.
1: Can someone respond if you have it secured?
0: I'm going to try and get it on a leash, but right now we're just kind of cornered in 4044.
1: There's not a dog control at the on, but we can start someone if you want to take them back to dog control.
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1: 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Car states there's also another piece a little farther north of that. 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
0: Okay.

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1: Morning.
0: There you are. Checking your status.
1: Oh, thank you. Okay. Dog is not though. So do we have dog control coming?
0: 10-4-1-3-6, you can cancel us on his own car. So that'll go to the dog.
1: I can stay with the dog for the time being, just because it's controlled. But if I try and put a leash on it, he's going to bite.
0: And then.
1: Come on.

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0: 박연진. 주원 트랙.
1: 오케이.
0: I just got another call for that area. You have a black Ford Fusion and a white truck that are going to be pulled over that may have struck the object. The black Ford Fusion says he still has a piece of it underneath his vehicle, so can't keep moving.
1: 10-4, I'm not. I'm going to get you a place in a second.

0: Go ahead, Frank. Frank and Victor Lincoln, 9104, LVL 9104. How far?
1: Well, 58 dispatch, does 2490 need to be respond up there, Al?
0: He said he's all set for now.
1: 10-4.

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1: Perfect.

0: 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Well, the client ID for you to add to the job.
1: Fine.
0: 865-126-684.
1: Ever.

0: I'm 547.
1: Can you start for the area 7765 East Main Road in Lima? My partner's taking a call for a 24-year-old male that's suicidal, and he did jump out of the complainant's vehicle. Currently walking westbound East Main, wearing a black shirt and khakis.
0: 10-4.
1: And he is currently intoxicated. One 6-3, can you start the way?
0: I copy, I'll be in room.

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1: Who smashed the keys?
0: The 24-year-old.
1: Copy.

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0: Have you out with the suspect?

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1: 4-7.
0: You can disregard. Caller just called back.
1: Yeah.

0: just 149 your status.
1: 416.
0: 416.
1: Four, five, four, six, 6-3-4-6, and I'm speaking with the caller.
0: Copy, 1-6-3-4-6, and you're speaking in with the caller.

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1: 155-63, Ronald.
0: Can you respond with EMS to 3226 Genesee Street in the town of York? It's going to be the yard of ale for the 74-year-old male who has fell, not awake, abnormal breathing. Yard of ale.
1: Of course.

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0: Hey, dispatcher, see Livingston County for your ALS in York. First responder is 23226 Genesee Street in the town of York. It's going to be the yard of ale off of Flats Road. With a 74-year-old male, it's fallen and not awake with abnormal breathing. That's fire dispatcher to Livingston County, your ALS in York. Your first responders, 23226 Genesee Street in the town of York. It's going to be the yard of ale for the 74-year-old male that's fallen and is not awake with abnormal breathing. It's going to be a priority one.
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0: When you respond to the Village of Danville, 117 Franklin Street. Your caller is from apartment 202, but she'll meet you out front. It's Michelle Mackey for the ongoing neighbor issue. 117 Franklin.
1: And pardon.
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0: Robert Nora 2, Henry 1 Whiskey, RN 2, H1W, Montmore's Road, Mary Jemison.
1: Montmore's Road, Mary Jemison with unknown state. 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
1: Ten four, they're gonna have to go with you. 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
0: Well, it should be all set.
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2: 10-4.

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Copy 149, go ahead. 74641 Mary Kay, 74641 MK. 74.

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0: 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I'm 10-8, and I got another one when ready.
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0: In area 39 Jefferson Street, car reporting her daughter pulled into the driveway and a male subject approached her vehicle and attempted to enter the vehicle. He then stared into the windows and now is pacing back and forth in the parking lot of the Four Square Church. 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
1: Copy.
2: Yeah, 413, I'm in service also, you can book me on that as well.
0: Perfect, thank you.

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1: Yeah.
0: When you head out, have a 911 call for an MVC 5047 River Road, Leicester, between Kyler and Jones Bridge. 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

0: Avalon, 5470. Lincoln Adam Zebra, 5627 LAZ, 5627, southbound 390, exit 8.
1: Southbound 8.

0: going traffic. Can you be on the lookout for the darker colored vehicle? Caller states that there are no lights on at all. Just passing exit 9, still going southbound.
1: Okay.

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1: Ever. 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
2: 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Okay.

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0: 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JGF, 6498, Bosley's.
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0: Can you respond with the fire department to 1775 Bethel Drive in Lima? It's going to be the Elam North, A is an Adam apartment for the commercial fire alarm. Showing apartments 2, 4, and 6.
1: 4.
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Fire dispatcher 2 Lima for your fire department to 1775 Bethel Drive in the village of Lima. It's going to be the Elam North of Apartments off of Maranatha Drive. For the commercial fire alarm, showing apartments 2, 4, and 6. Your assignment's going to be on Ops 1. That's fire dispatcher 2 Lima Fire Department. Responding to 1775 Bethel Drive in the village of Lima. For the commercial fire alarm, showing apartments 2, 4, and 6. Your assignment's going to be on Ops 1.

0: One, 5-4 to Seth, John Zero.
1: Seth, one.
0: John William, 4226, JJW, 4226. The exit 8 southbound off ramp.
1: Exit 8 southbound off ramp.
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0: 23 dispatch, I'm on scene, two-story apartment building, nothing showing, I'll be out investigating.
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0: I'm going to be out with Mary Charles Boy 466 MCB 8466 and I'll be 5 at coin.
1: 5 at coin.

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3: Hi, Gabby. 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
1: There.
3: Well, there all sounds like suspension in front of
1: him. Shot as well.
3: Come on, 54 is nice, though.
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0: dispatcher to Livonia for your status ambulance. Paramedic 74, crack contact fire dispatcher. This county takes care of the mutual aid. Going to 18 Washington Street, apartment 2, between Main and North Street in the village of Livonia. For the 55-year-old female with sharp abdominal pain, it's party 2. The fire dispatcher to Livonia for your status ambulance. Paramedic 74, crack contact fire dispatcher. This guy is exactly mutual aid, going to 18 Washington Street, apartment 2, between Main Street and North Street in the village of Livonia. For the 55-year-old female with sharp abdominal pain, it's party 2.
1: Six two six four will be on the way.
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0: Yeah, the jail, prison release, key north 7.
1: 10-4.

0: 166, that's Edge, I was in 7.
1: Heather, 166.
2: 606, I'll be out with 136.
1: 606, out with 136.
2: One, four, five, four, dispatch,
0: yeah.
1: How's Jill?

0: 1 for sure, dispatch. I'll be on 19 for a minute.
1: Copy.
0: You also let the jail know now. Excuse me. Could you let the jail know I'll be down with 1 in like 10 minutes, please, for processing and release?
1: 10-4.

0: 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I'm clear of the jail, I'm 19.
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0: 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Caller said her boyfriend John was swinging on her. 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

0: 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I got your mail here, West Jefferson, Clear Barn.
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3: 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I'll give the other unit a call by phone.
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0: Respond to the area of Avon Geneseo Road and Trip Hammer Road in the town of Geneseo. Could be in front of the billboards headed southbound, a gray Nissan Rogue that's out of gas. There's a 2.5-year-old child in the vehicle as well. Avon Geneseo Road and Trip Hammer Road, town of Geneseo.
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1: Have her.

0: 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I'm on way back 19.
1: Back 19, 413.
2: 135 dispatch. I'll be 4 and 6 with the depot.
1: 135 is 4 and 6 with the depot.

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0: 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Starting is going to be the same as last.
1: 10-4.

0: doing that.
1: Respond to 167 Wadsworth Ave between Sunset Drive and Spring Street. That'll be apartment number 2 in the Village of Avon for the bat in the upstairs bedroom. Caller states his fiance may have been scratched by it in the upper arm. It is contained in that bedroom. 167 Wadsworth Ave, apartment 2 in the Village.
0: Done for.

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0: 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Anything's going to be +4.
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0: Okay, 1021.
1: That one.
2: Doing hard, this.
0: Doing nice.

Christ, West County, Barrington, 2167 Wadsworth Ave, apartment 2 in the Village of Avon, between Sunset Drive and Spring Street, with 25-year-old female, consular breathing, needs to be checked over after a scratch from a bat. It's Friday 4. Christ, West 2, Livingston County, you're being requested to 167 Wadsworth Ave, apartment 2 in the Village of Avon, between Sunset Drive and Spring Street, with a 25-year-old female, that needs to be looked over after a scratch from a bat. Party 4.

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1: The bat is secured in a bedroom.
0: Okay.
1: Law enforcement is on scene.

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0: Mary Adam Robert, 5317, MAR 5317. The North Main at the bridge.
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1: 135,
0: 36 Leonard Street between Cottage Street and Elizabeth Street, apartment number 1 in the village of Danville. John stating a neighbor maybe inside of his bedroom as he heard a noise and the light is on. Also states 2 male subjects are outside of the house. There is a responder safety for 1078. 36 Leonard Street, apartment 1, Danville.
1: Captain.
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0: 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I'm out of the jail. Any miles when you're ready.
1: 413.
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0: 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Can you put me on that animal cruelty call from earlier? I'll need to complain it at Hammerheads.
1: Wonder.

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AMX 94 attack, contact the fire dispatcher. 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So 85-year-old female with chest pain, it's priority 3.

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0: 24-9 dispatch, traffic stop, New York.
1: 24-9.
0: Lincoln, Frank Victor, 7075. LSV, 7075. Northbound 390, mile marker 45.
1: Northbound mile marker 45.

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0: Could you respond to Brian's Hughes Diner meet with Kevin? He struck a deer in his 2021 Chevy Camaro on River Road. Just looking for the report. He's unsure of the status of the deer. This is Brian's USA Diner.

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0: We're northbound.
1: Copy, you're northbound.

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0: 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Her cat stuck in a tree. 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
0: On the Bull Road, about a mile from 36, between pole 9 and 10, there's a tree leaning on the wires. Bull Road.
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0: 160 Main Street, Apartment C is in Charlie. 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Negative weapons are in tox. 160 Main Street, Apartment C. Dispatch to 24/7.
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1: Speaker along with the fire department, the Renner Center in Geneseo, 4342 Pondside Plaza. For the CO detector activation, no illnesses, they are evacuating. 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
0: 10-4.

0: Fire dispatcher to Geneseo, your fire department requested to 4342 Pondside Plaza, the Rena Center in Geneseo, for the CO detector activation with no illnesses reported. Your assignment's going to be on Ops 1. That's 4342 Pondside Plaza, the Rena Center, Geneseo, off of Morgan View Road, for the CO detector activation with no illnesses reported. Your assignment's going to be on Ops 1.
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0: 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I'm not sure everything went.
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0: 408 South of River Road, you're going to be looking for the Husky and the St. Bernard that are running in the roadway.
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0: 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He's now bleeding. It's a priority 2 call. That's fire dispatcher 2, Livonia, for your second unstatus ambulance. Any available Medic 74 tech contact the fire dispatcher, Livingston County for the Mutual Aid BLS and ALS, responding to 140 Kensington Court in the town of Livonia between Longview Boulevard and Charleston Circle for the 80-year-old male that fell off the bed and struck his head and is bleeding. It's a priority 2 call.
1: 6286
0: in Groveland.
2: 6286 in Groveland. 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

0: 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Could you recall a 2025 job for me? And I'll be 15 by 1. It's going to be 2025-8775.
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0: Six three five.
1: Clear of our last heading to the Four Corners.
0: Clear of the last heading to Four Corners.

Fingers crossed, over to 3004 Main Street. 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

0: Sorry, Special Livonia, for your second unstatused ambulance, Livingston County for the Mutual Aid BLS, responding to 7 Wildbriar Drive between Jillian Way and Victory Street for the 85-year-old female alert conscious and breathing with the infection. 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
1: Six two eight one from Hamptons.
0: 6281 from Hamptons.

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It's a priority 4 call. Fire Dispatcher to Danesville for your status ambulance responding to 5927 Sweet Road in the town of Sparta between State Route 256 and Powell Road. 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
1: What's your angle of them?
0: You can respond with the ambulance, 5927 Sweet Road in the town of Sparta, between 256 and Powell Road. A 7-year-old female who fell with a compound fracture in her leg. It's 5927 Sweet Road.
1: 10-4.

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1: 10-4.

Fires Pressure to Caledonia. Your fire department requested 23004 Main Street in the Village of Caledonia between Lester Street and Borst Cottage Lane. Law enforcement on scene states there's a gas odor in the residence. Your siren's going to be on Ops 1. That's Fire Dispatcher 2, Caledonia. Your fire department requested 23004 Main Street in the Village of Caledonia between Lester Street and Borst Cottage Lane. With law enforcement on scene stating there's a gas odor in the residence, your assignment's going to be on Ops 1.

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1: One 35 West Market.
0: 18 Massachusetts Street, the Village of the Day, between North Church Street and Fair Street. Meet with Robert McAvoy for the neighbor issue. The feces was supposed to be removed from his porch by 10 a.m. and it's currently not done. 18 Massachusetts Street, the other half is currently home.
1: 10-4 out.
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2: 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Thanks,
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2: Andrew.
3: 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I'll take the backup on that.
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5: 24-7.
4: 31390 southbound, just south of the rest stop. We're going to be looking for the male that's walking on the side of the road wearing a dark shirt, jeans, and a backpack. That's on the southbound side, just south of the rest stop.
5: Easy.
3: 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I'm 15 by 1 en route to the jail. I'll notify him.
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1: 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Kind of showed a breathing patient for the recent knee replacement.
0: Affirmative, I apologize.

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0: 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Mission report was orders throughout the first level of home. I love cruise in to investigate once they arrive.
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2: The Dollar General, 116 North Main Street. Staff there says there's a woman panhandling with a sign in front of the business. They'd like removed along. It's the Dollar General. So far.
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0: 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We found a leak of the dryer. We secure the dryer.
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1: I believe it's John. 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
0: 10-4, thank you.

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0: 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I know.
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0: Fire dispatcher to Geneseo, your status ambulance, Livingston County for the ALS, responding to 600 Country Lane off of East South Street, apartment B10, for the 83-year-old female, conscious, not alert, and breathing, fell from the bed with leg pain. Priority 1 call. That's fire dispatcher to Geneseo, your status to ambulance, Livingston County for the ALS, responding to 600 Country Lane, apartment B10, off of East South Street, for the 83-year-old female, conscious, breathing, not alert, fell from the bed with leg pain. It's a priority 1 call.
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3: The main gas shutoff is in fact actuated. No leaks in the basement. The LEL level is 25% now, so it is decreasing.
4: I copy. It's been actuated and shut off. You guys can come out.

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1: 4-6.
0: 4-6.

0: Southern Commander First, I believe the RG.
1: RG was notified they did not give an ETA.
0: And we're releasing Scott's 46 pound. I'm going to be holding 47 full and 118 RG arrives.

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0: 5585 Hartman Road in the town of Dansville with a civil issue involving excavation on the property. The caller wants to remain anonymous. Police utilities were not staked out prior to them digging. It's 5585 Hartman Road.

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1: 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Six three six, clear last, posted Avon. 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
0: 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It's going to be the Dalton Builders for the lost plate. 9891 Sabre 408.
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0: 402 dispatch, I'm clear of that. I'll be in Rico's CVS for a delayed shoplifting incident.
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2: 3181, clear of noise.
1: Clear of noise, 3181.
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1: 134, Lakeville and South Lima.
0: Could you respond over to the area of 5089 Lima Road in the town of Geneseo, between Pulbridge Road and North Road for the wire down on the roadway?
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0: I have Nice Egg on the line regarding that job on 408 from last week. Can I send 30?
1: Yes, thank you.

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0: 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KVW 3570, Main Street at Linwood Road.
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0: 24-3 Dispatch, traffic Ontario.
1: 24-3 Ontario.
0: Adam Victor, 80954, AV 80954, northbound 46.
1: Northbound and south of 6 Ontario.

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1: 165, CBR Road.
0: You were selling a tractor supply in Dansville. I think it was James for the delayed carpenter steer MVC report that occurred on Rock Spring Hill Road. He's going to be in the parking lot there in a red Ford Ranger looking for a report. He says the deer is deceased and off of the road. It's tractor supply in Dansville.
1: Up around.
2: You want some space? I'm just going to trick you. I'll handle that.
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3: 42.
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1: 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You're going to be going to the main building. We're meeting with Haley for the custody problem. Not in progress.
0: Copy.
2: We're 1843 for the state police complaint.
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2: 19 North State Street in the village of Nunday. It's going to be apartment number 2 between 1st Street and 2nd Street. Meeting with Mariah White. She's got questions about filing a restraining order against her neighbors. 19 North State Street, apartment 2 in Nunday.
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Car dispatched to Monday for your status to ambulance responding to 2141 Hope Lane between Cannadice Lane and Creek Road for the 74-year-old male who are conscious and breathing with minor injuries after falling in the driveway. That's a priority 4. That's fair dispatch to Nunday, your status ambulance, responding to 2141 Hope Lane in the town of Nunday, between Cannadice Lane and Creek Road, with a 74-year-old male, or conscious and breathing, with minor injuries after falling in the driveway. That's a priority 4 call.

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2: I believe it's going to be 30 Clara Barton Street. The caller says there's a house on the corner of Clara Barton Street and West Avenue. Looking for a husky in an enclosure in a front yard without access to food or water. The complaint would like a call back. 30 Clara Barton Street.
3: Okay. 157 dispatch from 97.
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0: Star one complete. 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
0: In front of 81 Main Street in the Village, the former Howard Hanna, looking for a 2024 Nissan Kicks, color black. It was backed into. No injuries, not blocking. They're just looking for the report. 81 Main Street.
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0: 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She's not suicidal. There's no weapons or intact. 14 West Liberty.
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0: Are you still on the East Grove and Red call?
1: That's a negative even for me.
0: Have a 911 complaint for you. It's going to be the field south of the Bevins Mobile Home Park, 3925 Woodruff Road in the town of Livonia. Meeting with Jessica Dufresne. She said she found her neighbor's dog deceased in the field there. She's standing by. Bevins Mobile Home Park, the field just south of it.
1: 24, I'll be now.

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2: 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In service, do you have a call on 76?
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0: Hold you for us right now, real quick. One 8 4 3 1 8 4 7. If you go for the backup, 7149 County Line Road, the town of Springwater, between Buffalo Street and Birdseye Road. For the mental health issue, Sandra Jade John's having a episode in the front yard. She's not out now, but she did have a hatchet that they took away from her. 7149 County Line Road.
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0: You respond over Grove Street by Damonsville Street. You're going to be looking for the teenager with the white top and flower pants with a bicycle and a backpack that's holding up a sign. The complainant wasn't sure what it said.
1: Ten four. It's probably going to be the individual from Dollar General this morning.

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0: Do you have papers for an Eric Holly?
1: Affirmative.
0: I have him on the line. Can I send through to you?
1: Got it.

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0: It's going to be females on Buffalo Street. 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

0: 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It's closer to Whiteman Hill Road on Buffalo Street.
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1: 43, I'm out of there here. 47, do you want to tell me anything?
0: Yeah, 47, I'm on fire. Good.
1: 43 dispatch, I got a client ID when you're ready.
0: Go ahead.
1: New York 536-203-201. 536-203-201.
0: The date off that or just added to the job?
1: Just added to the job, please check for special files.
0: Copy that.

0: 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I'm Gerald.
1: 651.
0: I'll be out with a white GMC Yukon, no plate in front of the PD.
1: White GMC Yukon in front of the PD.
0: Four is in special.
1: 47.
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1: 36 Washington, criminal mischief.

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0: 0423.
1: Can you start for the interception at 19A and Church Street? One of our investigators are out there asking for another car.
0: Receive. What's the address?
1: He doesn't have good phone connection. I couldn't get it out of him. I believe it's going to be the intersection of 19A and Church Street.
0: Receive. Okay.

0: I'm
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0: 8023, dispatch.
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0: Hey, yes, I'm going to be here in a minute. What's good?
1: We have an investigator out at 6968 Route 19A. He called via phone and asked for Wyoming County, unable to get anything else out of him. Poor phone connection.
0: Where is he? Help me in. One on four. I'm always open. I'll start that way to the app.
1: 2-4.
2: 2-3, dispatch, you can put me on. I'm coming through Mount Morris right now.
1: Coming. I'm started that way from the school, and we have Miami County started as well.

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0: 25432.
1: Tower.
0: 114 is best. 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
1: Tower. We are advised Miami County troopers about 5 to 7 minutes out.
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0: Sunny, this is responding to Monroe County for a job. 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
0: 16.
2: I'm just coming into service. 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
0: 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One 163, your car is going to be a 12-year-old and she's upstairs in her bedroom. 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
0: 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Somebody smashed his mailbox between noon and 12:45 today. He's got no cameras. 5168 Federal Road, Pennsylvania.
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0: Thank you.

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1: 155.
0: Unknown plate state, it's going to be Nora Frank Lincoln, 8803, NF traffic, 8803, 36 at the prison.
1: 36 at the prison.

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1: 834.
0: I'll be clear of the courthouse in 10-8 to Avon Town Hall in unit 1120.
1: Sure.

0: Well, if I heard this, just give me a PA, please.
1: 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Your status.

0: Well, I'm fine, sir. 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
0: Well, this is especially for EMS for a 14-year-old male, female that has a cut on her arm.
1: Okay, we will start EMS now.

0: 309 dispatch, 10-7.
1: Okay. 158 dispatch, 9-7.
2: Okay.
0: Five or two dispatch, I'll be coming from court.
2: Sorry. Sorry, dispatcher 2, Livonia for your ambulance, requested by law enforcement on scene, 269 Big Tree Street in the village of Livonia, between Spring Street and Commercial Street, for a 14-year-old female with eye cut on her arm. It's going to be a priority 4. That's sorry, dispatcher 2, Livonia for your ambulance, requested by law enforcement on scene, 269 Big Tree Street in the village of Livonia, for the 14-year-old female with a cut on her arm. It's going to be a priority 4.

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0: 701 Parkway off Main Street in the Village of Livonia. Me and James, I'm on for a discount that occurred yesterday. 1 Park.
1: South Park.

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3: All right, 390.
1: Tar.
4: 24-3, dispatch traffic, Ontario.
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4: David Adam, William Sam, 645. DAWS, 645. Northbound, 6 round.
1: Northbound, 6.
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0: 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Reed Franklin in front of the car wash.
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1: On.
0: 50132, Nora Adam. 50132, NA. We'll be at 70, just past the Allegheny County line.
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0: accepted. Is that your calling?
1: That's affirmative. Are you able to clear for a traffic plan?
0: 10-4.
1: All right, Verona Avenue, Main Street, a white vehicle with New York Reg, Lincoln, George, George, 8478, operated by a female that ran through a bus stop sign 30 minutes ago. Verona, Main.
0: 10-4.
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1: Sorry.
3: 36 is Fletch. I'll take care of the traffic in the line. He's down now.
1: 10-4-6, I see you.
0: I got me.
4: Two dispatch on 10-7.
1: 10-4.
0: I'm just going to dispatch the
1: battalion.
0: All right. Accept dispatch. 6-6. Since 136 is handling that traffic complaint, keep going back on that call. I'll head.
1: 10-4.

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1: Yeah. 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
0: Myself and 140 are going to be template.
1: Start.
2: And 143.
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0: 26290, that's 26290, I'll be 97.

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1: What?
0: 390 northbound, passing mile marker 31 for a gold Chevy Equinox fell over the road. A car states it appears a female operator was falling asleep, no longer behind it. Northbound 390 from mile marker 31.
1: In row.

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0: In area 3456 Lakeville Park, for an 8-year-old male that fell off a 10-foot bridge, he's still in the water with an arm and back injury.
1: Copy.
0: Marine 1.
2: Marine 1.
0: Did you copy that?
2: No.
0: Have an 8-year-old male that fell off a 10-foot bridge with an arm and back injury. They're reporting he's still in the water in the area of 3456 Lakeville Park.
2: Okay.
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0: Ten four.

0: 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Livonia for your ambulance and Livingston County to start for your ALS to 3456 Lakeville Park in the town of Lakeville off of Big Tree Road. 48-year-old male who fell off a bridge with an arm and back injury. He's standing on the concrete out of the water now with back pain. It's a priority one. That's going to be fire dispatcher to Lakeville, your first responders, Livonia for your ambulance, and Livingston County, your ALS, to 3456 Lakeville Park, town of Livonia, for the 8-year-old male who fell off a bridge and injured his arm and back. He is out of the water now and is standing on the concrete. It's going to be a priority one.
1: 2982, secured.
0: Copy, 2982. We're getting multiple calls that there was a vehicle accident at the Five Corners there.
2: 114 is ready for you.
0: 114.
2: Take her out of service. She's involved in NBC. I'm in her out.
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0: 2-1.
1: Are we going to need fire at the five corners for the MVC that is in the intersection?
0: 144.
2: I got a plate for the crash, and if you can start the next two tows, we're blocking in the middle of five corners. New York, Adam Henry Charles, 6070. AHC 6070.
0: 10-4.
1: Welcome to the dispatch. 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
0: Actually, I have two for you. One's going to be a parking complaint on 14 Clinton Street, and the next is going to be a fraud complaint on Hopkins Street.
1: 10-4. Send me that parking complaint first, please.
0: Yeah.
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3: 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I got FIU.
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1: Livonia, for the 2-car MVC, it's going to be priority 4. It's fire dispatcher to Livonia for your unstatus ambulance in Lakeville for your fire department for a 2-car MVC in the area of Stone Hill Road and Lakeville Park in the town of Livonia. It's going to be priority 4.

0: Fire Dispatcher 2, Livingston County, requesting two rigs to the area of Stonehill Road and Lakeville Park Road in the town of Livonia for a two-car MVC. That's Fire Dispatcher 2, Livingston County, for two rigs. Requested the location of Stonehill Road and Lakeville Park Road, town of Livonia, for the two-car MVC. It's 31.
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0: How was your night, too?
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0: How was 632?
4: 632 from Dansville.
0: How was 632 from Dansville? You
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0: Yeah, I know. 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

Fergus, Fetcher 2, Livonia, for your unstatus ambulance responding to Stonehill Road and Lakeville Park in town of Livonia for the two-car MVC. It's going to be a priority 4. That's Fire Dispatcher 2, Livonia, for your unstatus ambulance, second page, responding to Stonehill Road and Lakeville Park in town of Livonia for the two-car MVC. It's priority 4.

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0: Sheriff's Office Lobby, may you and Mike Sazniak have a lead with an investigation. Sheriff's Office Lobby.
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0: Hey, Susan. Parade 6, you guys are all set.
1: 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We'll be headed to Hamptons.
0: Oh, you're headed to Hamptons.
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0: That's fine. 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Thanks.
1: 10-4.

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0: Who's the registered 100 vehicle involved?
1: Alan Bosch, Harden, he is valid.
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0: This is a 305. We're sending EMS to 3294 State Street Apartment B is in void 1 for the 90-year-old female that fell and negative injury.
1: 10-4.
0: Sorry, the Village Square Apartments. Apartment B is in Boy 1 in the Village Caledonia between Park Place and Brown Road for the 90-year-old female that fell and has a leg injury. It's a priority 4. That's fire dispatch to CHS for your ambulance. Responding to 3294 State Street, Village Square Apartments. Apartment B1 in the Village of Caledonia for the 90-year-old female that fell with a leg injury. It's a priority 4.
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0: 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I'll be prying just off of health.
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1: Hello.

0: It's traffic, Arizona.
1: 24-3 is Arizona.
0: Adam John 48415. AJ 48415. Northbound's past 6.
1: Northbound past 6, Arizona.

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0: I'm in the area. The subject's GLA. Probably just someone messing around. I'll be looking.
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0: 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Six three six four.
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Fire dispatcher 10-9 for your ambulance to 3 Keating Lane in the Village. It's going to be the Keating Lane IRA off of South Walnut Street for the 95-year-old female with low blood pressure. She's conscious and breathing. It's a priority 4. That's fire dispatcher 10-9 for your ambulance to 3 Keating Lane in the Village of Nunde. It's the Keating Lane IRA off of South Walnut Street for the 95-year-old female with low blood pressure. It's going to be a priority 4.

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1: 158, Barbara and Bass.
0: The traffic complaint not in progress that occurred by the Burger King in Danville for a light blue Chevy SUV that tried to hit and yield at the complainant and left northbound on 36. She's now home at 49 William Street, apartment 406.
1: I'm fine now.
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0: 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A worker saying that a female is alone requesting the police with no further information. 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

0: 4, same question.
1: 407.
0: I'll be clear. She just wanted to apologize to the state police.
1: Copy.